us to the ground.

It's Gospel Radio Favorites. Good evening, the Taylors, the Well. Well, the other day I mentioned about an escaped giraffe. That's right, in Texas, got on the loose. It escaped the Cedar Hollow Ranch in Real County, Texas. Well, following a multi-day search, I've got good news. An aerial crew spotted the giraffe 4 miles away, and they said this giraffe was looking fat and happy as it was munching on some tree

Trust you're being blessed by the music this evening and that it's helping you to wind down your Tuesday. I'm Daniel Cushman. We'll continue with I Am They, Gratitude.

And welcome back to our broadcast, The Public Square, today on this great station. Nice to be with you today. If you ever miss a program, go online and listen at www.aproundtable.org. All of our broadcasts are archived there. We're hearing the testimony today of Marshall Brandon, a pastor from Hudson Community Chapel in Ohio, pastor of local outreach there. And around the table, we got Chuck McGowan and Jeff

Poets and Prophets here on 88.5 Radio for the Heart of Central Illinois. I'm John, and it's July the 1st. It's the second half of the year day. Yeah, July 1, we're in the second half of 2026. Crazy, huh? Riley Clemens now.

0: It's I Am They, Faithful God. I checked our prayer wall, and we have a current prayer request for Brian, undergoing surgery to remove a large cancerous tumor, involves removing one of his kidneys. Now, they believe they'll be able to remove all the cancer and are giving him a good prognosis. So we're going to pray for his recovery and also his next steps. Heavenly Father, we just lift up Brian to you facing this incredible health challenge, Lord. We thank you. There are people who love him and want to have others pray for him. And that's what we're doing right now, praying for a good prognosis. And you'll be able to use Brian continually as he walks with his loved ones on this planet. In Jesus' name, amen.
1: You broke through a thousand fences, been rescued from a thousand ditches.

Love it when they set some beautiful Psalm 46 to music. Shane and Shane, Lord of Hosts. Donna Leland here on your lunchtime hour. Thanks for spending it with us. Our whole goal of Rejoice is to reset your day. Maybe it's been challenging. Maybe you're going to be facing something that's a challenge, but just take a breath, take your lunch, and get your focus back on the Lord.